Okay, I'm gonna tell you this story, man. A few years ago, I gave my pops Sylvia demo, and my pop said he listened to it for about a week. Came back to me, said, "Dave boy, what? They talking about he gonna run up in somebody's house? He talking about you?"

0: I would tell each and every person out there, don't forget about that clicking up thing, you know what I mean? Be to yourself. Stay to yourself. Trust nobody. Trust nobody. After dog. You know what I mean? Straight up. My closest friends did me in. My closest friends, my homies, people who I done took care of their whole family. I done took care of everything for them, looked out for them, put them in the game, everything turned on me. Fear is stronger than love. Remember that. Fear is stronger than love. All the love I gave didn't mean nothing when it came to fear. So it's all good. But I'm a soldier. I always survive. I constantly come back. You know what I mean? Only thing that can kill me is death. That's the only thing that'll ever stop me is death. And even then, my music will live forever.
1: Check.

0: was light. It was light and that was her. Yeah. I think I fell in love. I think it was the way the wind blew.
1: I beat away.
0: Her hips moved.
1: Yeah.
0: Her lips too and said, what's

0: sweet. 10 to 1, if you found a dude. Straight and you as good as me. Wouldn't be no more angel than me. Anyway.
1: Ain't gonna pull no train on you.
0: Yeah, man. She was wildin'.
1: No freight train, anyway. Maybe one or two after the surprise eve. He's first, cause it's his party.
2: No, it's the end zone, though.
1: First as far as they'll know, anyway. Anyhow, it look like rain tonight, anyway.
3: Come on.
0: The girlfriend of OP, she lying, I'm telling ya. Who you gonna believe, her or me? You ain't no astronaut, but we've been out there in orbit and walked further than the moon, ain't we? Who wants to be full of regrets when no father time taps? Life don't give no green stamps. Found a dude, that can straighten you as good as me. Wouldn't be no more angel than me. Anyway.
2: Y'all been there.

I love. Pick me up when I was at my lowest. Used to hardly get spelled, now I'm hell with the poets. That was all you're doing. Was filthy, you built me when I was all ruined. How you soaked me with compliments really helped out. Boasted all confidence in my self-doubt. Was dying for my thirst, you was clearly a well. It eventually made me empty, I was merely a shell. None observer was on the verge of cracking. Till you said I had a gift, when you heard me rapping. With your warm responses, I was taken aback. Former partners had me feeling like what I was making was whack. Didn't offend me, saw something in me, I was blind to. Who knew to finish finding me, I had to find you. To close the thought, support was life-saving. Not death is minor, cause you got me living life major. I'll stay forever, you make me better. I love. Since birth, when hurt or sick, only person I seek. Could write a play about strength on how you work in the week. Wanted to give you the world, I saw you here struggling. All praise to the Father, I had you here mothering. Sorry for the times I was belling in my teens. But you know I had felon in my genes. Was bad man in bad lands chasing desire. From viewing what you went through, I learned grace under fire. You saying you proud of me, the sweetest words ever. Pure soul, I know, moms, you deserve better. Whatever ailments you nursed me, back to health. Defend me even when the enemies infect myself. Show me love when all I seen was hate. Said I was special to impress you, wanted to be seen as great. It's my kiss to thank you for the unconditional. And though I may not see you as much, I'm always missing you. Sacrifice was a fact of life. I love. Held me down when I needed it most. Whether shoulder to cry on or I needed to toast. And would never let me go it alone. Everybody called it the slum, but we know it is home. From where we from, we supposed to be dug. We both shared a different dream, we was closer than blood. Learned from you how to pour my heart in this song. Way ahead of your time, it was just hard to get on. Ain't gonna lie, just wanted to buy houses for the fam. Move them out the hood, give them thousands and some land. Them nice sessions of eternal life lessons that I still use today when I'm uptight stressing. Always said we was veteran survivors. And even though you pass, you'll forever be the livest. Was an honor to see you shine, I was blessed, son. Cause in the end, as far as friends, you was the best one. Gave so much and behaved so clutch. I love.

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0: E depois de Catarina Silva, saltamos para o dia 24 e para a abertura com Bandit Star, DJ brasileira atualmente sediada em Portugal, que transita entre electro, breakbeat, techno e EBM. 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
1: To the windows crack up in that, to the windows crack up in that, to the windows crack up in that, to the windows crack up in that, to the windows crack up in that, to the windows crack up in that, to the windows crack up in that, to the windows crack up in that, to the windows crack up in that, to the windows crack up in that, to the windows crack up in that, to the windows crack up in that, to the windows crack up in that, to the windows crack up in that, to the windows crack up in that, to the windows crack up in that, to the windows crack up in that, to the windows crack up in that, to the windows crack up in that, to the windows crack up in that, to the windows crack up in that, to the windows crack up in that, to the windows crack up in that, to the windows crack up in that, to the windows crack up in that, to the windows crack up in that, to the windows crack up in that, to the windows crack up in that, to the windows crack up in that, to the windows crack up in that, to the windows crack up in that, to the windows crack up in that, to the windows crack up in that, to the windows crack up in that, to the windows crack up in that, to the windows crack up in that, to the windows crack up in that, to the windows crack up in

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0: trying to sneak Cosby in your cup. 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
0: Excuse me, ladies and gentlemen. 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Yes, you heard right. Now, I'ma need everybody on the left to get undressed.
2: Get
0: pause. 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
0: your credit cards, keys to the cars. 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
1: I am Sofa King.
0: Faster.
1: I am Sofa King. 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
0: No, not so fast. 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
0: We taught it.

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0: Yo, man, are you John Wayne, bro? Are you John Wayne?
1: Yeah.
0: Oh, yeah, shit, man. What's up? Hey, look, I don't know who you are, bro, but
1: okay.
0: I'm with this girl. She says she knows who you are. I think she's a big fan.
1: Hi.
0: But she says you rap, and I'm not really seeing it, though.
1: No, I don't look like a rapper, but I do.
0: So you rap?
1: I do rap.
0: You rap?
1: Yeah, I make rap music.
0: Really?
1: Yeah.
0: Really?
1: Yeah. It's not that great, but it's cool.
0: No, all right.
1: She likes it.
0: Yeah. All right, man. I mean, I'm not really seeing it, but
1: it's okay. I mean, you know, you can YouTube it later if you want. You know.
0: All right, man. Well, look. I mean, it's her birthday. You know, I'm in the club. She's a fan, so it mean a lot to me, and I know it mean a lot to her.
1: I understand. I'm kind of. Oh man, I'm with my friends. I don't want to do this right now. Like,
0: if you spit a rap for her real quick.
1: No. I don't mean to be an. I don't want to. Like, I it's a thing. You know, like, you know, like, what do you do for a living? What do you do? Office.
0: I work at Radio Shack, bro.
1: You work at Radio Shack. Well, go get me some cables, right?
0: Look, bro.
1: You see what I mean?
0: Look, bro. I don't want it to be like that, yo. I'm not trying to like come at you. I'm just saying, like.
1: You're not gonna leave me alone.
0: I mean, it's her birthday, dog. I'm
1: with
0: just
1: my
0: saying.
1: Voice.
2: Okay, okay.
0: Check.
2: Look,
0: I'm not trying to break it up.
2: I'm coming to you live from the. Don't ask me for nothing. I'm about to kill this mic with the. You need to stop fronting. Coming to you live from the. I can put your future in my duffel and still suit you up some classics in the scuffle. Live from

story about the way I make it hurt. The way I make you learn how not to approach a man who's suffering for his work like a monkey in the circus. Forcing this power make a rapper short circuit. I'm not the favorite for this party, but fuck it, yo, it's live from the... I press this mic with the... Yeah, just admire me from afar. Dap you with the... I appreciate your love and support. But keep it moving before I ruin me for you. One love and all that. I just humored you, now let me get back. Okay, peace, thank you.

0: 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O programa que se segue é uma reposição.
1: Attention, attention. To all people and devices demodulating this signal. This is a warning from the Human Instrumentality Project. Unusual levels of matter expansion have been detected in the magnetic field of Earth. Only one entity would be capable of such disruption. Its name, Vector. The number of casualties and extent of the damage are not yet known. Stay tuned to this wavelength, stay calm, have no fear, and enjoy your very last moments.

skies. Weeks of captivity became months. Those who were holding it down to hold a pump. Do we delay the conflict and prolong the suffer? Now the mass of starving niggas wanna eat supper. Unfair corruptions lead to abductions. 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So we attack with the cannon blazing. From the terrifying to the fascinating. Quick to slay your narrow-minded nigga that's hasty to give credit. Full of hostile overtones mixed with whack edits.

area of battle groups that's threatening. High level bombing, plus the shipping and handling is alarming. Bells ring loud, in the same group, your man of a different style. Yeah.